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Riley Green. You see all the previews for The Voice, and all the girls are just gaga. I mean, I know they're doing that to make you want to watch the show, but I'm sure they truly are just gaga sitting there staring at Riley Green. It's John Morgan.

0: Big Country 92.5 KTWB, John Morgan and Kid Myself. Julia K got another long set of commercial free number one country coming up here. Dierks Bentley, Kenny Chesney, Morgan Wallen. They're all part of it. Coming up on Saturday night, we have our all request Saturday night. 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Hey, we're out at the lake. 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

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Morgan Wallen, he should be an entertainer of the year. I mean, how many stadiums did he sell out on his tour? It's Jason Aldean.

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Did you hear the Winstock Country Music Festival lineup? They've got some of the artists out. We'll take a peek at the list coming up here after Hudson Westbrook on KTWB.

0: Big Country, 92.5 KTWB, Hudson Westbrook, and Painted You Pretty. So the Winstock Country Music Festival lineup, the partial lineup, they haven't announced everybody yet, but came out with some of their artists. It's going to be held June 11th and 12th next year in Winsted, Minnesota. Tucker Wetmore, Rascal Flatts are going to be your headliners. Julie Eddy, she's from Nashville, but used to be from Del Rapids. She's going to be there. Chris Young. Always enjoy some Chris Young. Emily Ann Roberts, too, and I love her. I follow her on social media and her husband's page and everything that they do, and I want to see good things happen to that girl. But that's some of your beginning people who are going to be at the Winstock Country Music Festival next summer in Winsted, Minnesota, and they'll be announcing some more names coming up here, too. Ella Langley on the way, Zach John King. Going to get Chris Jansen coming up here pretty soon, too, on KTWB. Right now is Ryan Kelly's Entertainment Update on Big Country.
1: Seattle beats New England in the 2026 kickoff game.
2: It was a close first game of the NFL season last night. The Patriots had a chance to either go for a touchdown or settle on a field goal to tie Seattle. But the ball intercepted by Seattle's backup quarterback, Drew Lock. Starting QB Sam Darnold suffered a hip injury during the first drive. And tonight, it's the first NFL game to be played in Australia during the regular season. 49ers take on the LA Rams. 7:30 kickoff on Netflix. And speaking of football, Hallmark's countdown to Christmas kicks off October 17th with Holiday Touchdown, a Bears love story. There will be appearances by current and former Bears players. What an honor! Four new species of insects from Australia are named after Taylor Swift. The student who named them says they're pale yellow with accents of red, kind of like Taylor's blonde hair and red lips. And finally, the first round of SNL hosts include New York Knicks star Jalen Brunson and Indy Neveready from Obsession. That's your entertainment update. I'm Ryan Kelly.
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3: It is going to be a quiet evening with mostly clear skies continuing into tonight and temperatures cooling to a low of 64 degrees. South winds will be around 10 to 20 miles per hour before increasing for tomorrow. Gusts up to 40 miles per hour are possible and highs will be warmer near 87. From the Killaland Live Doppler HD Storm Center, I'm meteorologist Jalen Borissett.

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Big Country 92.5 KTWB CMA nominees were announced this morning. This one up for Music Event of the Year. We'll look at the rest of the nominees for this category.

0: Big Country, 92.5 KTWB, Ella Langley, Morgan Wallen, and I Can't Love You Anymore. And they are up for Musical Event of the Year for the CMA Awards coming up November 18th. You can catch that on ABC. Now, the other four in the category, you got Horses and Divorces. That's Kacey Musgraves and Miranda Lambert. I don't think they stand a chance. No offense. A Song to Sing, Miranda Lambert, Chris Stapleton. That's a pretty good one. If I Don't Leave, I'm Gonna Stay, Carly Pearson, Riley Green. I don't see that one having a chance either. And then you've got MacArthur, Hardy, Eric Church, Morgan Wallen, Tim McGraw, which I would love to see because I think that was an amazing collaboration. But I got to say, I think it's probably going to be Ella Langley and Morgan Wallen. Except Morgan Wallen doesn't tend to win a whole lot of awards. So maybe not. Maybe MacArthur will get it, huh? We'll see. We'll look at some of the other nominees here tonight, too, and the list all announced this morning. And, yep, I'll be watching coming up November 18th. I'll keep track. We'll see how many I get right. Another long set of commercial-free number one country on the way for you on KTWB. 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

Big Country, 92.5 KTWB CMA Award nominations this morning. Lainey Wilson's going to be your host for the show in November. She got Entertainer of the Year nomination and Female Vocalist of the Year.

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Which CMA category should I do next year? Female Vocalist of the Year, how about? It's Co-Wetzel and Ella Lang.

0: Big Country 92.5 KTWB, Co Wetzel, Ella Langley, and Jaded. Julia K, Thursday night, and I'm looking through the CMA nominees just announced this morning. CMA is November 18th. Category I'm looking at now, Female Vocalist of the Year. Our nominees, Miranda Lambert, Ella Langley, Megan Maroney, Casey Musgraves, and Lainey Wilson. And I think it's going to be a toss-up between Ella and Megan. The obvious one is Ella Langley, but Megan Maroney's having herself quite a year out on her tour and everything. So I'm not sure where I want to go with this. I kind of think it's going to be Megan, but I'm still going to say Ella. And I think I might be wrong. I think it's going to be Megan, but my vote's going to go with Ella Langley. One just never knows with these award shows because, you know, there's times you think someone's going to be up because they work their butts off, like Morgan Wallen, and they never get nominated for anything. So we'll see. We'll find out November 18th. Dierks Bentley on the way. How about Doc's Dum Dum of the Day? Let's do that now on KTWB.
1: It's time to meet Doc's Dum Dum of the Day.
2: Thank you, Chris. Thank you.
3: You're welcome.
2: Today's Dum Dum comes from Daytona Beach, Florida.
1: All right.
2: Buckle in. Try to keep up. This one moves fast.
1: Okay.
2: She's 24-year-old Elizabeth Boucher, or maybe Boucher for our French-speaking audience.
1: Right, right.
2: Here's the havoc Elizabeth wreaked a few Sunday nights back. And yes, alcohol was involved a lot. First, she crashed the Ford Bronco she was driving into a car no one was driving because that car was parked outside of a home.
1: Okay.
2: When the woman who owned that home and the now damaged car came out to investigate, words were exchanged, then fists.
1: Oh.
2: First, Elizabeth punched the woman whose car she just crumpled.
1: Jeez.
2: That woman returned the favor and dropped Elizabeth with a punch of her own.
1: Nice.
2: About then, cops arrived and found Elizabeth standing on the side of the road. They reported she smelled of alcohol, mm-hmm. had difficulty standing, and was swaying.
1: Mm-hmm.
2: They asked her for her driver's license. She gave them her passport.
1: Mm-hmm.
2: They tried again, and she just handed the officer her purse. Then blurted out, "I'm hot," and tried to climb into an air-conditioned police cruiser. Huh. She had the right idea, but not yet. The next thing to dribble out of her mouth was, "I'm never going to get pulled over again." It was explained to her that she had not been pulled over, but had crashed, to which she reportedly appeared surprised.
1: Wow.
2: Now it was time to get in the police car, but Elizabeth had changed her mind. She refused the breathalyzer, attempting to walk away from the officers.
1: Sure.
2: And when they stopped her, put up a little fight.
1: Uh-oh.
2: Enough to get slapped with resisting arrest on top of a DUI, property damage, possession of a Schedule II substance, and battery for punching that poor woman whose car she T-boned.
1: Mm-hmm.
2: And finally, in the body camera video released by Daytona Beach PD, you can hear Elizabeth say, "I thought we were all friends." You are, Elizabeth, and those friends just saved you from yourself. You are a handful, and you are Doc's Dum Dum of the Day.
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11: Mostly clear skies are going to keep hanging around this evening and through the overnight hours. Our lows will be above average for this time of year near 64 with south winds at 10 to 20 miles per hour. The wind will pick up throughout the day tomorrow and we are going to warm to a high of 87. From the Killoland Live Doppler HD Storm Center, I'm meteorologist Jalen Borison.

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I'd like to be somewhere on a beach, maybe taking pictures of the sunset. I mean, the sun is set now, but you catch my drift anyway.

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0: Big Country, 92.5 KTWB, Stella Lefty in Boston. I thought maybe she would get in there on the new Artist of the Year nominations for the CMAs, but she did not. Who are they? Well, you've got Stephen Wilson Jr., Carter Faith. I don't know a lot about them. Avery Anna, I do like her. Tucker Whitmore, Emily Ann Roberts. That is going to be your two, your top two for new Artist of the Year, in my opinion. Tucker Whitmore, obviously, he's got a couple of songs on the radio. Emily Ann Roberts, she's selling out shows, though. I mean, you know, small 2,000-seat shows, but again, I'm a big fan of Emily Ann Roberts, so I'm completely and totally all about her winning new Artist of the Year. Sorry, Tucker Whitmore. My vocist, Emily Ann Roberts, just because I want her to win. Zach Brown Band on the way. They're coming to Sioux Falls, you know, Zach Top. Got him coming up. He's coming to Sioux Falls, too. Both of them next month. It's on our Big Country concert calendar. 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

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Luke Combs, he's up for Male Artist, Entertainer of the Year, and Album of the Year at the CMAs. This be by you. I'm Big Country.

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1: 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Julia K hanging out here with you until 11 and kind of looking through the CMA Awards. I'm not going to completely comb every single category because, let's face it, you've got Single of the Year, Video of the Year, and Song of the Year that Choosin' Texas is up for. And when you're looking at an individual song and the fact that Choosin' Texas is the top song globally right now and has just been dominating all year long, I don't really think there's any other song that could possibly win Single and Song of the Year. And the video for Choosin' Texas was so incredibly put together and has such a list of names in it. It's like its own little short movie that I don't think anybody else should even come close to Music Video of the Year either. So there you go. Single of the Year, Song of the Year, Video of the Year. I'm giving it all to Choosin' Texas because nobody else deserves it, in my opinion. We'll look at a few more of them coming up here yet before I go tonight. Bailey Zimmerman, who was not nominated for anything in the CMAs, and, well, that surprises me just a little bit. He's on the way. Kenny Chesney's coming up. 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
10: Big Country weather.
5: It is going to be a quiet evening with mostly clear skies continuing into tonight and temperatures cooling to a low of 64 degrees. South winds will be around 10 to 20 miles per hour before increasing for tomorrow. Gusts up to 40 miles per hour are possible and highs will be warmer near 87. From the Killaland Live Doppler HD Storm Center, I'm meteorologist Jalen Borisson.

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You can win yourself a trip through the Heartland Country Corn Maze by Harrisburg. All you have to do is listen to Tom Mitchell again tomorrow afternoon between 2 and 6 for his daily winning keyword. Text it in. You could win.

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knew I'd see her around. I'd be at some party, she'd show up and I'd be walking out. Or across some parking lot, hiding behind her sister. I'd look up, she'd be at the red light beside me in that white Maxima with the sticker on the back. I'd act.

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Bailey Zimmerman not nominated for the CMA Awards. I kind of thought he'd be on the Male Vocalist of the Year list. 2 years ago, he was nominated for New Male Vocalist, but he got nothing this year.

0: Bay Country 92.5 KTWB, Bailey Zimmerman, Chevy Silverado, not up for one of the CMA awards coming up here in November, but I'm sure we'll see him there. He'll present something, I would think. Your male vocalists of the year include Luke Combs, Cody Johnson, Chris Stapleton, Zach Top, not Morgan Wallen. I mean, we'll never see Morgan Wallen unless, you know, he's up for I Can't Love You Anymore with Ella Langley, and he's got the hearty Tim McGraw, Eric Church collaboration for MacArthur, and he got in on those because he's tied in with other people. Let's face it, the CMAs don't like Morgan Wallen. But I do think Luke Combs probably going to be your male vocalist of the year. He just continues to have such a great everything that he's doing. I think he's got Entertainer of the Year, too. He's nominated for that with Cody Johnson, Ella Langley, Chris Stapleton, and Lainey Wilson. And I do believe Luke Combs will get Entertainer and Male Vocalist of the Year. He's having a pretty awesome year. That album of his is amazing. I love it. And he's well deserving of it. Maddie and Tay, got them coming up. Dustin Lynch, Kane Brown's Woman, coming up here too on KTWB.
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He just keeps putting out so much great stuff, doesn't he? Kane Brown, he's working on some new music for you next year. It's Woman, Big Country, KTWB.

The Country, 92.5 KTWB. Did you hear Joe from Del Rapids won $340 to Lewis this morning? He got the brain squeeze question. Finally, the answer was screens.

0: Big Country 92.5 KTWB, Dustin Lynch, Easy to Love, Julia K. I'm going to head on out of here. I'm going to have a little mini marathon vacation. Like, I'm going to leave now, literally leaving now, my bag's in the car, and I'm going to be back here tomorrow night by 6 o'clock. I might be a little tired. You got to get a vacation when you can, right? KTWB is going to be on the road Saturday. Tom Mitchell is going to be at Country Apple Orchard from 10 until noon. They are just south of Sioux Falls on Minnesota Avenue. It's their annual fall festival this weekend. You can go up, pick apples, wander through the pumpkin patch. They've got this fun little country store. There's going to be live music, food trucks, family entertainment. Lots of fun at their fall festival. So go check it out and say hey to Tom Mitchell from 10 until noon on Saturday at Country Apple Orchard. Your weather on the way. Miranda Lambert's coming up too on KTWB.
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16: Big Country weather.
17: Mostly clear skies are going to keep hanging around this evening and through the overnight hours. Our lows will be above average for this time of year near 64 with south winds at 10 to 20 miles per hour. The wind will pick up throughout the day tomorrow and we are going to warm to a high of 87. From the Killoland Live Doppler HD Storm Center, I'm meteorologist Jalen Borson.

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Okay, I'm off for my mini vacation. This is something people in their 20s do. Drive all night, sleep for like an hour, and then go have a day. Maybe I'll share it with you tomorrow night. Have a good one. See you back here.

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Number one for country and fun. 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

0: 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You know the songs. 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The Zach Brown Band is taking over the Denny Sanford Premier Center.
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12: It is going to be a quiet evening with mostly clear skies continuing into tonight and temperatures cooling to a low of 64 degrees. South winds will be around 10 to 20 miles per hour before increasing for tomorrow. Gusts up to 40 miles per hour are possible and highs will be warmer near 87. From the KLLN Live Doppler HD Storm Center, I'm meteorologist.

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18: Breezy south winds are going to return for your Friday around 20 to 40 miles per hour, and this will help get our highs to near 87 degrees. Our skies will be partly cloudy as well, with a slight chance for showers and thunderstorms by the evening. Storms that develop could be strong to severe. From the Killaland Live Doppler HD Storm Center, I'm meteorologist Jalen Borson.

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17: Well above average temperatures are going to be back for your Friday with highs near 87 degrees and breezy south winds at 20 to 40 miles per hour. Partly cloudy skies will be in store, but by the evening there is going to be a slight chance for thunderstorms and some could be strong to severe. From McKillo Land Live Doppler HD Storm Center, I'm meteorologist Jalen Borden.

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0: Well above average temperatures are going to be back for your Friday with highs near 87 degrees and breezy south winds at 20 to 40 miles per hour. Partly cloudy skies will be in store, but by the evening, there is going to be a slight chance for thunderstorms and some could be strong to severe. From the KiloLand Live Doppler HD Storm Center, I'm meteorologist Jalen Borsen.

0: Lauren Elena. Here's All My Exes featuring Chase Matthews. 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It's the classic
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4: Big country weather.
17: Breezy south winds are going to return for your Friday around 20 to 40 miles per hour, and this will help get our highs to near 87 degrees. Our skies will be partly cloudy as well, with a slight chance for showers and thunderstorms by the evening. Storms that develop could be strong to severe. From the Killaland Live Doppler HD Storm Center, I'm meteorologist Jalen Borson.

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10: Well above average temperatures are going to be back for your Friday, with highs near 87 degrees and breezy south winds at 20 to 40 miles per hour. Partly cloudy skies will be in store, but by the evening there is going to be a slight chance for thunderstorms, and some could be strong to severe. From the Killoland Live Doppler HD Storm Center, I'm meteorologist Jalen Borsi.

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4: 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Good morning.
5: Morning. Clear skies, 68. It's a really nice start to the day.
4: I mean,
5: for those who are up.
4: It's not going to last, though.
5: 88 the high for today. Going to get warm with a chance of showers and thunderstorms.
4: I asked my device about the weather today. I don't want to say any names.
5: Fair.
4: I said, hey, what's the weather today?
5: Uh-huh.
4: There is a chance of storm. Be aware in the afternoon you may need to make adjustments.
5: No.
4: Sunny today, 88, blah, blah, blah. Yeah, it started off with, hey, just
5: so you know.
4: What are you...
5: But for right now, it's nice.
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3: Gotta do the arms like.
1: Sorry, I forgot.
3: Yeah.
1: 88, the high for later on today. And a chance of showers and thunderstorms, too.
0: Maybe just one. Just one shower and thunderstorm.
1: I don't want that.
0: Go outside, you'll be it's a little dark in the west there. Oh, here we go.
1: It'd be dark.
0: Do you hear the
1: south.
0: Thunder? You smell the thunder?
1: What? What is happening?
0: Nothing. What?
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4: With your egg news, I'm Farm and Ranch Director Sarah Heinrich. 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NRCS lost nearly one quarter of its workforce nationally during 2025, according to reporting by Investigate Midwest and Harvest Public Media. The reductions have left fewer employees available to provide technical assistance for conservation projects involving soil health, water quality, erosion, and other farm management practices. The effects have been particularly noticeable in parts of the Midwest. Investigate Midwest reports Illinois and surrounding states experienced significant reductions in conservation personnel following USDA reorganizations and workforce changes. With your Ag News, I'm Farm and Ranch Director Sarah Heinrich for the Growing Harvest Ag Network.
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0: It is the Chris and Doc Show. Good morning. It's 528.
2: Kind of clear. 68 now in downtown Sioux Falls. Not kind of clear, just clear.
0: Is it? What is it?
2: Kind of clear. It's like being kind of pregnant. Is it clear or it's not?
0: 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Big Country
3: Warmer and windy today. Our high temperature 87 in the Sioux Falls area with a south wind 20 to 45. A 20% chance of thunderstorms this evening. If they pop up, a severe storm is possible. Low 59. Cooler tomorrow. High temperature at 74. Partly cloudy skies. Chances of rain Sunday. From the Storm Center at Kettleland TV, I'm meteorologist Brian Karstens.
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1: Starting the day with clear skies, our temp now at 68, and that was Chris and Doc's Classy Jukebox.
0: On this date in 1999, Shelley Wright went to number one on the Billboard Country Singles chart with Single White Female, song written by Carolyn Dawn Johnson.
1: Yeah.
0: There you go.
1: Her one and only number one hit.
0: Really?
1: Shelley Wright.
0: Oh.
1: Not Carolyn Dawn Johnson.
0: All right, all right.
1: Shelley Wright.
0: Okay.
1: 99.
0: Mm-hmm.
1: Wow. Okay.
0: That was last century. That was before the turn of the century.
1: Why? By months? Isn't that weird?
0: Huh.
1: Yeah.
0: Turn of the century.
1: Stop.
0: I'm just saying.
1: I know. Not making me feel any better by repeating it over and over.
0: Last century. It wasn't
1: a century ago.
0: It's in the previous century.
1: Right.
0: I don't like it either.
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1: Today, right now is the clear part of the day. Might get clouds later with a chance of rain and thunderstorms. It's 68 in Sioux Falls.
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1: It's like you just woke up.
0: And we just did. It's true. It's true. And then we're live. Hey. Hi.
1: Hi.
0: Good morning. Yeah,
1: that's how you know this show is live.
0: Yeah.
1: Because if we recorded it,
0: it'd be polished.
1: It'd be way better.
0: Oh, so good.
1: You get first run.
0: Can you imagine how good this show would be?
1: Let's not get carried away.
0: Yeah, we could see a storm later. We'll take a look here at the forecast in just a second.
1: Yes, we will.
0: Also, later today, we will take a moment to remember 9/11. That is 25 years ago today. Does not seem possible.
1: No.
0: Wow.
1: That's none of it, up. And how long ago it's been.
0: 6 o'clock. Good morning.
2: Big Country Weather.
3: A warm and windy forecast on this Friday. High temperature 87 with a south wind at 20 to 45 miles per hour. Still a chance of a couple thunderstorms around the area tonight. If they pop up, they could be strong to severe. Low temperature 59. Tomorrow, cooler. North breeze. Highs in the low to mid 70s. From the Storm Center at Kettleland TV, I'm meteorologist Brian Karstens.
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5: From the Kello.com News Center, I'm Tom Rooney. It's a day of solemn remembrance. 25 years ago this morning, terrorists hijacked planes, flying two into the Twin Towers at the World Trade Center, another hitting the Pentagon, and a fourth that crashed in rural Pennsylvania. Former State Senator Brent Hoffman of Hartford, who was in the Pentagon, hopes Americans will be drawn together as they remember. The city of Sioux Falls will be holding a 9/11 remembrance ceremony this morning. It will be held at 9:45 in front of the Law Enforcement Center. And flags will fly at half staff across South Dakota and most of the nation in honor of Patriots Day today. It recognizes the nearly 3,000 people who lost their lives on September 11, 2001, the date of the worst attack on American soil in U.S. history. Governor Larry Roden says it's his hope we'll once again come together as a nation, as it was in the days immediately following the attack. From the Kello.com News Center, I'm Tom Rooney.
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1: KGWB, that's Russell Dickerson. He's Chris Carter. I'm Doc Murphy. The skies are clear. We're at 68 this morning in downtown Sioux Falls.
0: Yeah, that was the highlight of my forecast on my device this morning, was the storm this afternoon.
1: Mm-hmm.
0: It's possible.
1: Possible.
0: It's damaging hail and winds. I like to say it like that from now on. Winds.
1: Why?
0: I like to give a little wind with it.
1: A little extra wind.
0: Hey, look, it's windy out.
1: Yeah, dude, what did you have for breakfast?
0: Yeah. Uh-huh.
1: Is that fish?
0: That'd be a weird breakfast for me. Yeah, sardines. Just a can of sardines.
1: That's it.
0: The whole thing. I don't...
1: Just the juice.
0: Yep.
1: I don't actually
0: I don't
1: eat
0: like
1: the fish.
0: So I take the lid off, and then I squeeze it down in the can.
1: All right, stop.
0: Because
1: there's somebody listening right now who's actually eating breakfast going, I have to change
0: sardine
1: it.
0: Sardine juice.
1: That was our band in high school.
0: That's right. Chris and Doc Show really puts the sardine juice in morning radio.
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It is the Chris and Doc Show, Friday morning edition. Clear skies for now. Chance later today for some weather. By that I mean possibility of rain and thunderstorms. More on that in a bit. Right now, Blake Shelton, Texas on Big Country. She cut me.

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1: 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Doc's Dumb Dumb of the Day. Ready to go right after the latest from Lainey Wilson here in Big Country.

0: 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We'll get your weekend forecast just around the corner. Tom Rooney with Friday morning headlines. But first,
1: it's time to meet Doc's dum-dum of the day.
0: Thank you, Chris. Today's dum-dum comes from Dalton, New Hampshire.
1: New Hampshire?
0: That's what I said.
1: All right.
0: And I'm not really sure where to start with this one. It begins with 30-year-old Nestor Roman.
1: Okay.
0: Just before sunrise on a Tuesday morning, firefighters responded to a call at Nestor's address. His house was on fire.
1: No.
0: So you would think Nestor would be happy to see them.
1: Mm-hmm.
0: That's why what happened next just seems weird.
1: Mm.
0: While the Dalton Fire Department worked to save his home, Nestor worked up the courage to hop in and drive off in one of their trucks. I'll say it again so there's no confusion. The guy whose house was on fire stole a fire truck being used to put out the fire.
1: Mm-hmm.
0: And that was just the beginning.
1: Uh-oh.
0: Maybe since fire trucks are kind of hard to drive, Nestor hit another fire truck on the scene, then drove over hoses and narrowly missed three firefighters before driving through a wooden fence.
1: Huh.
0: Then he was gone.
1: Okay.
0: But not for long. A little while later, police got a call from a homeowner a couple miles down the road to report a fire truck had crashed on their front lawn, and some guy was trying to get in their house. It didn't take long for police to find that house, you know, the one with the fire truck sure. parked on the front lawn. And after a little struggle, a tussle, Mr. Roman was arrested, which for him was probably good news. He needed a place to stay.
1: Right.
0: His home was destroyed in the fire.
1: Oh, no.
0: Well, of course it was, Nestor. You stole one truck and crashed into the other. I mean, a lot of us have thought it'd be neat to get behind the wheel of a fire truck, but dude, you have terrible timing. Your brain is like your house, fried. And you are Doc's dum-dum of the day.
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3: Warmer and windy today. Our high temperature 87 in the Sioux Falls area with a south wind 20 to 45. A 20% chance of thunderstorms this evening. If they pop up, a severe storm is possible. Low 59. Cooler tomorrow. High temperature at 74. Partly cloudy skies. Chances of rain Sunday. From the Storm Center at Kettleland TV, I'm meteorologist Brian Karstens.
4: From the Kello.com News Center, I'm Tom Rooney. South Dakota's new voter registration law will be debated in federal court in Sioux Falls today. The law requires proof of U.S. citizenship by people registering to vote. The League of Women Voters is challenging the law, saying it violates civil rights and the Constitution's guarantee of due process. The city of Sioux Falls will be holding a 9/11 remembrance ceremony this morning. It will be held at 9:45 in front of the Law Enforcement Center. Victims of the attack will be honored by local public safety personnel as they recognize the courage and sacrifice of first responders. And it's Restaurant Week in the Steel District in downtown Sioux Falls. Four restaurants are participating, offering specialty lunch and dinner menus for the next 10 days. They say it's an easy way to explore new flavors and experience the fine dining options the Steel District has to offer. From the Kello.com News Center, I'm Tom Rooney.
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1: Clear skies, 67 now in Sioux Falls. The high today in the upper 80s. It's going to get warm, and then we have the chance of some rain and thunderstorms for later on today.
0: It's beautiful out there right now.
1: Is it? Were you just out there?
0: More garbage trucks than I would have thought.
1: Well, they're playing catch up because they had Monday off.
0: How many garbage trucks you think would be visible out our back door if you walked out?
1: Three.
0: There were three.
1: Yeah.
0: That was weird. Yeah.
1: Just lining up, waiting for us to.
0: There was one over there. There was one over there. And then there was one passing over there.
1: First garbage man to ring our back door bell here at KTWB. We'll give you a KTWB t-shirt. See if they're listening right now.
0: Wow. There might be a lot.
1: That'd be all right.
0: All right.
1: It's the first one. It's one only.
0: Okay.
1: It's got to be a garbage truck sitting outside on
0: 13th
1: Street here.
0: Okay.
1: If you do that, I'll get you a shirt.
0: It's an instant win game.
1: But you got to be a garbage man.
0: You got to have a garbage truck.
1: Sanitation worker.
0: Whatever.
1: Whatever you call yourselves.
0: Uh-huh. Probably just a name. They probably use names just like the rest of us.
1: I
0: want to
1: say thank you. I produce a lot of garbage.
0: Mm.
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1: Skies are clear. 67 our temp now in Sioux Falls. Heading for a high today up around 88.
0: Hold on a second.
1: Sure.
0: Someone's calling. Hold on. Hi, KTWB. It was screens. There. We had a winner yesterday.
1: Yeah, we did. We gave away $340 to Lewis, our biggest jackpot ever.
0: The average person uses just under 10 of these regularly.
1: Mm-hmm.
0: The answer was screens.
1: Screens.
0: Mm-hmm.
1: Be it TV, phone, car,
0: yeah,
1: iPad. What else?
0: Drive-in. I mean, if
1: regularly,
0: you,
1: though? I suppose if you go
0: if
1: out
0: you
1: to
0: do,
1: eat every
0: you,
1: day, yeah.
0: If you go regular... if you go out to eat, if you go to the movies...
1: Oh, I thought you meant like a drive-up screen.
0: No,
1: at the,
0: I meant the drive-in.
1: Because those are all screens now.
0: I meant the drive-in, like park and watch a movie. That would
1: yes,
0: be, too.
1: Yes, that's much more relatable.
0: It was a joke, so... But if that's one of your 10... No,
1: I'm making fun of myself for not getting it.
0: That's one of your 10, I guess.
1: Right.
0: You know? Although if you do use the drive-in regularly, then it would be... You'd probably be over 10. Because I'm thinking if you hit the drive-in regularly...
1: Yeah.
0: You probably watch other movies regularly, too.
1: Yeah, but they're all on the same screen.
0: Unless you're going to the movies or you have, like, the screening room.
1: Oh.
0: I'm just thinking if you go to the drive-in that much...
1: Yeah.
0: You probably watch a lot of movies...
1: Unless that's the only way you have to go to the drive-in because you don't have
0: any. Maybe just one.
1: We don't know your life.
0: Yeah, we're not trying to intrude.
1: We don't judge. Joe Henderson in Del Rapids won the big prize yesterday. So we're going to take today off. I think we all need a breather.
0: I hope he... Maybe he'll get something where he has to go get supplies at Lewis. Like he'll get some disease where he has to go get, like, you know, gauze pads or something.
1: No.
0: Yeah, no, that'd
1: fun
0: be cool.
1: Stuff. Oh. Take the kids that he was talking
0: but
1: about
0: think how
1: and
0: much,
1: get them some candy. And
0: I mean, if that happens, though, he's going to be under a lot of stress and then yeah, not have to worry about buying.
1: No, here's what you said. Strips. I hope he gets. that's what you said. That's
0: I'm not
1: too
0: always,
1: far to that side.
0: Not always good with my words. So we decided yesterday to take today off.
1: Yep. And well, Monday we'll debut our next new
0: it's
1: question.
0: New month and a new day and a new question.
1: Look, we knew if we tried...
0: It's the 14th. It's not... It's right in the middle.
1: New month of... depends when your month starts.
0: That's right. I'm on the old calendar.
1: We knew if we tried to do it today, even with a brand new question, it was going to be nothing but people...
0: Oh, sorry.
1: Yeah. No, it's a new question. It's not fingers.
0: So there we go. We'll do that tomorrow. And by tomorrow, I mean Monday.
1: That's the next show.
0: I don't know what's going on over here.
1: Val, did you catch something?
0: Gotta
1: go, Lewis.
0: Big Country Weather.
2: A warm and windy forecast on this Friday. High temperature 87 with a south wind at 20 to 45 miles per hour. Still a chance of a couple thunderstorms around the area tonight. If they pop up, they could be strong to severe. Low temperature 59. Tomorrow, cooler. North breeze, highs in the low to mid 70s. From the Storm Center at Kettleland TV, I'm meteorologist Brian Karstens.
3: From the Kello.com News Center, I'm Tom Rooney. A car pedestrian accident near Ramona has taken the life of a 70-year-old man. A truck struck the man just west of Ramona as he was working on a lawnmower that had fallen off a tailgate carrier. A 17-year-old was driving the truck and was not injured. Just over a week into the new school year, and the South Dakota Highway Patrol is issuing another reminder on school bus safety. Troopers have been keeping a close eye on high traffic areas and drop-off sites for school buses. State law requires drivers to stop 15 feet away from buses that are dropping off students or face a ticket. And it's a rare opportunity for South Dakota residents to help build a permanent legacy for our nation. The America 250 South Dakota Commission is looking for stories to add to what will become the largest collection of personal American narratives in U.S. history. We have more information at Kello.com. From the Kello.com News Center, I'm Tom Rooney.
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1: Clear skies this morning, 67 now in Sioux Falls. High today up around 88.
0: All right, coming up, we will take a moment here in about a half hour.
1: Yep.
0: And do what we do every 9/11. This one seems
1: a little heavier.
0: Yeah. Is it? I was talking about this yesterday with a friend of mine. Is this just because there's so much more coverage because it's 25 years? It seems like it is much more in my life these last few days.
1: It is getting more coverage because we're hitting a milestone at 25 years. For me, it's the realization that that was 25 years ago.
0: And we talked about it earlier this week. This is like comparable to a senior in high school now, as for you and I, it was for the Kennedy assassination.
1: Right.
0: It's that long ago. And the kids, think about how old a person could be now and not have any frame of reference for it.
1: Mm-hmm.
0: Strange.
1: Only as history, not as a current event.
0: So we will do that in about a half hour, and that's...
1: Because we have to.
0: Yeah, we'll do it every year. I'm here for sure, because I was sitting in this chair when it happened. I remember.
1: Well, we've gotten different chairs.
0: That's true.
1: Then, but you occupy the same space.
0: That's right. This is the most awkward transition ever.
1: I apologize. This is, it's very vivid in our memories because we were here when that happened.
0: Where were you? Who called you? Was it me?
1: Probably. Why wouldn't it have been you?
0: Or did you see it first?
1: I saw it first. Okay. I had just dropped my daughter off at school, walked in the house, and my wife said, a plane hit one of the towers. And this was right after the first plane hit, so I didn't see what had happened.
0: Right.
1: And then we were watching that coverage when the second.
0: We got a call.
1: Mm-hmm.
0: A listener called and said, hey, are you guys watching TV?
1: Mm-hmm.
0: And we were like, no way, man. We don't watch TV. We just weren't at that moment.
1: Right.
0: And he told us, and we were like, what? And I remember going on the air, and we didn't even have a picture of it yet, I don't think. But they were talking about it.
1: Sure.
0: And it was on the AP wire, which we also don't have anymore.
1: No, that's not a thing.
0: And I remember it was the first time in my life I ever felt smart and wise because literally...
1: The first time?
0: First time.
1: Okay.
0: A week before I had been down at the airport, my son and I had gone around to look at plaques.
1: Okay.
0: He was too little, but I was like, hey, look. And he didn't care.
1: But look at him now.
0: Yeah. And there's a plaque down at the airport. The plane that hit the Empire State Building in fog in 1945 was based out of Joe Foss Field.
1: Correct.
0: So I said, hey, this has happened before. We don't know if it's a big plane. We don't know anything. We just know it has happened before. And I even had the year right. And I was like, oh, look at
1: me. Well, your
0: timing's good. And then it went from there. We were live on the air when the second plane hit.
1: Correct.
0: We were on the air live when
1: Not you and me. You had a...
0: Right. Sam Hill.
1: The show was. Yeah.
0: What a... The next... I'd remember the whole thing as the whole day and week is all one thing to me.
1: Mm-hmm.
0: We did the...
1: Agreed.
0: We did the ribbons out at Hobby Lobby, that parking lot.
1: Yes.
0: Ground round.
1: Yeah. Yes. Yeah,
0: you know.
1: Wow.
0: Yeah. And that was, we did all the stations, went out there, and I just remember that whole week was like one memory to me. Because things that I remember happening were Wednesday or Thursday down the hall when we met in the hallway to decide what we were
1: going to do. Handle the situation.
0: So we will address that coming up with our regular tribute to 9/11. It's coming up in about a half hour.
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1: Not a bad morning. Most look clear, 67 now. It's going to get warmer today with a high of 88.
0: Should we talk to a meteorologist about that?
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0: That was the words I was looking for.
1: Keep looking. Big Country weather.
2: Warmer and windy today. Our high temperature 87 in the Sioux Falls area with a south wind 20 to 45. A 20% chance of thunderstorms this evening. If they pop up, a severe storm is possible. Low 59. Cooler tomorrow. High temperature at 74. Partly cloudy skies. Chances of rain Sunday. From the Storm Center at Kettle Dan TV, I'm meteorologist Brian Karstens.
3: From the Kello.com News Center, I'm Tom Rooney. It's a day of solemn remembrance. 25 years ago this morning, terrorists hijacked planes, flying two into the Twin Towers at the World Trade Center, another hitting the Pentagon, and a fourth that crashed in rural Pennsylvania. Former State Senator Brent Hoffman of Hartford, who was in the Pentagon, hopes Americans will be drawn together as they remember. The city of Sioux Falls will be holding a 9/11 remembrance ceremony this morning. It will be held at 9:45 in front of the Law Enforcement Center. And flags will fly at half staff across South Dakota and most of the nation in honor of Patriots Day today. It recognizes the nearly 3,000 people who lost their lives on September 11, 2001, the date of the worst attack on American soil in U.S. history. Governor Larry Roden says it's his hope we'll once again come together as a nation as it was in the days immediately following the attack. From the Kello.com News Center, I'm Tom Rooney.
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7: Breaking news. South Dakotans will vote on a ballot measure called Amendment L this November. Amendment L would rewrite the state constitution to weaken citizens' power at the ballot box. It's similar to initiatives that voters already rejected multiple times in recent years, including a resounding defeat in 2022, when more than two-thirds of South Dakotans voted no. Opponents of Amendment L are urging their fellow South Dakotans to vote no again this year, arguing that out-of-state billionaires are once again behind Amendment L, which is a political ploy intentionally designed to weaken voters' control over the future of the state. The result is exactly what the billionaires want: more power for lobbyists and special interests, and less power for everyday South Dakota citizens. South Dakotans who are against Amendment L say, quote, "Our Constitution shouldn't be for sale." This November, vote no on Amendment L. Paid for by El No.
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1: Sky's still mostly clear over Sioux Falls this morning. 67 now, the high later today up around a warm 87.
0: It is the 25th anniversary of the 9/11 attacks, where we were both working here at the time. We were just talking about what we were doing.
1: Where we were, yeah.
0: How we reacted at the moment and where you were and coming into work and calling Norm to let him know.
1: Yes.
0: And just the
1: whole
0: thing.
1: It was all hands on deck.
0: Yeah, it was. It was the most memorable day of my career by a long way.
1: Might still be and might always be.
0: And we will do our tribute here in just a few minutes. You can go to our Facebook page. On our Facebook page, we posted the question, where were you? And every year we get some unbelievable answers. And just it's kind of just a way to remember it and just kind of put yourself back in that frame of mind. So,
1: and reminds us that at that time, we were all together for one reason.
0: Yeah, it was all, it just was a regular day, and then it took a turn. So we will do that in just a few minutes here. You can go post on our Facebook page, too. We'd appreciate that.
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0: It is 7:46 on September 11th, 2026.

Good evening. Today, our fellow citizens, our way of life, our very freedom came under attack in a series of deliberate and deadly terrorist acts. The victims were in airplanes or in their offices, secretaries, businessmen and women, military and federal workers, moms and dads, friends and neighbors. Thousands of lives were suddenly ended by evil, despicable acts of terror. The pictures of airplanes flying into buildings, fires burning, huge structures collapsing, have filled us with disbelief, terrible sadness, and a quiet, unyielding anger. These acts of mass murder were intended to frighten our nation into chaos and retreat. But they have failed. Our country is strong. A great people has been moved to defend a great nation. Terrorist attacks can shake the foundations of our biggest buildings, but they cannot touch the foundation of America. These acts shatter steel, but they cannot dent the steel of American resolve. America was targeted for attack because we're the brightest beacon for freedom and opportunity in the world. And no one will keep that light from shining. Today, our nation saw evil, the very worst of human nature. And we responded with the best of America, with the daring of our rescue workers, with the caring for strangers and neighbors who came to give blood and help in any way they could. Immediately following the first attack, I implemented our government's emergency response plans. Our military is powerful, and it's prepared. Our emergency teams are working in New York City and Washington, D.C. to help with local rescue efforts. Our first priority is to get help to those who have been injured and to take every precaution to protect our citizens at home and around the world from further attacks. The functions of our government continue without interruption. Federal agencies in Washington, which had to be evacuated today, are reopening for essential personnel tonight and will be open for business tomorrow. Our financial institutions remain strong, and the American economy will be open for business as well. The search is underway for those who are behind these evil acts. I've directed the full resources of our intelligence and law enforcement communities to find those responsible and to bring them to justice. We will make no distinction between the terrorists who committed these acts and those who harbor them. I appreciate so very much the members of Congress who have joined me in strongly condemning these attacks. And on behalf of the American people, I thank the many world leaders who have called to offer their condolences and assistance. America and our friends and allies join with all those who want peace and security in the world. And we stand together to win the war against terrorism. Tonight I ask for your prayers for all those who grieve, for the children whose worlds have been shattered, for all whose sense of safety and security has been threatened. And I pray they will be comforted by a power greater than any of us, spoken through the ages in Psalm 23. Even though I walk through the valley of the shadow of death, I fear no evil, for you are with me. This is a day when all Americans from every walk of life unite in our resolve for justice and peace. America has stood down any enemies before, and we will do so this time. None of us will ever forget this day, yet we go forward to defend freedom and all that is good and just in our world. Thank you. Good night, and God bless America.

0: Oh my God. Look behind us. Please pan in this way, please. This is it.
1: That's the building coming down.
0: Oh my God. Oh my God. Oh my God.
2: Freedom and fear, justice and cruelty have always been at war. And we know that God is not neutral between them.
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4: Half hour later, we see the second one banging.
5: Something else just hit. 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
6: How can they possibly justify using naked force to crush a people who ask for nothing more than the right to lead their own lives in freedom and dignity?
4: There's no words to describe what's going on out there. I mean, you see bodies just coming a half hour later, still coming out of the damn sky.
7: Because the greatest rebuke we can offer to those who attack our way of life is to demonstrate clearly we are not cowed in any way whatsoever.
2: These terrorists kill not merely to end lives, but to disrupt and end a way of life.
8: Come on, tell me, what's all you want? You got a female officer down possibly on the third floor on the second tower.
6: Brute force may intimidate, but it cannot form the basis of an enduring society.
2: In all that lies before us, may God grant us wisdom, and may He watch over the United States of America.

0: Today we've had a national tragedy. Two airplanes have crashed into the World Trade Center in an apparent terrorist attack on our country.
1: One hand reaches out.
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2: Were in their offices, secretaries, businessmen and women.
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2: Moms and dads, friends and neighbors.
1: They say, what good have you
3: done? It's a horrible, horrible tragedy.
1: I say.

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1: This heart still.
2: Everything that we can do and everything that can be done is being done.

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1: Here in Sioux Falls this morning, skies are mostly clear. 68 now with a high today of 87.
0: On our Facebook page, we posted the question, where were you? We would love it if you'd go answer that question.
2: Big Country weather.
3: A warm and windy forecast on this Friday. High temperature 87 with a south wind at 20 to 45 miles per hour. Still a chance of a couple thunderstorms around the area tonight. If they pop up, they could be strong to severe. Low temperature 59. Tomorrow, cooler. North breeze, highs in the low to mid 70s. From the Storm Center at Kettleland TV, I'm meteorologist Brian Karstens.
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5: 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South Dakota's new voter registration law will be debated in federal court in Sioux Falls today. The law requires proof of U.S. citizenship by people registering to vote. The League of Women Voters is challenging the law, saying it violates civil rights and the Constitution's guarantee of due process. The city of Sioux Falls will be holding a 9/11 remembrance ceremony this morning. It will be held at 9:45 in front of the Law Enforcement Center. Victims of the attack will be honored by local public safety personnel as they recognize the courage and sacrifice of first responders. And it's Restaurant Week in the Steel District in downtown Sioux Falls. Four restaurants are participating, offering specialty lunch and dinner menus for the next 10 days. They say it's an easy way to explore new flavors and experience the fine dining options the Steel District has to offer. From the Kello.com News Center, I'm Tom Rooney.
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1: Good morning. Mostly clear and 68 now in downtown Sioux Falls. Up around 87 for a high this afternoon. Chance of rain, chance of thunderstorms. And pay attention to that.
0: This morning, I asked my electronic friend. My only friend.
1: Not really your friend.
0: I said, hey,
1: she
0: friend.
1: Talks to everybody.
0: I said, what's the weather like today? Mm-hmm. And she started with the thunderstorm.
1: Right.
0: I was like, hey.
1: She's a bad news, good news.
0: What's the weather today? She said, there's a chance of a severe storm this afternoon. Mm-hmm. Pay attention. Otherwise, I was like,
1: it's a nice morning.
0: It's a weird way to get into it. Aren't you supposed to be more?
1: Wouldn't you rather she start with the bad and end with the uplifting?
0: Hey, device, what's the weather like today?
2: Oh, jeez. That's going to just be a golly, man.
1: Is that how your device sounds?
0: Yeah, I picked that voice.
1: You sure it was a device?
0: What do you think of this voice?
2: What do you think of this voice, man?
0: I was like, oh, that's the one.
1: That's your fault.
0: Yeah, it's right there.
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0: don't you? A little bit, yeah.
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4: 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The much-anticipated Practical Magic 2, Runners. The Uprising with Andrew Garfield and Liam Neeson stars in The Fix. Tonight on the small screen, CBS and ABC will air 9/11 tributes. NFL season continues. Go Vikes. We've got the Packers at home on Sunday. That night, flip it to NBC. The Giants are hosting the Cowboys. Congratulations, Ella Langley, who leads CMA nominees with 9, including 2 for Single of the Year. She's also up for Entertainer of the Year with Luke Combs, Cody Johnson, Chris Stapleton, Lainey Wilson. They'll air November 18th on ABC and Disney Plus. Finally, Stagecoach teasing a Florida Georgia Line reunion in a video. The festival's in April, but typically the lineup is announced this month. That's your entertainment update. I'm Ryan Kelly.
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7: Warmer and windy today. Our high temperature 87 in the Sioux Falls area with a south wind 20 to 45. A 20% chance of thunderstorms this evening. If they pop up, a severe storm is possible. Low 59. Cooler tomorrow. High temperature at 74. Partly cloudy skies. Chances of rain Sunday. From the Storm Center at Kibbleland TV, I'm meteorologist Brian Karstens.
8: From the Kello.com News Center, I'm Tom Rooney. A car pedestrian accident near Ramona has taken the life of a 70-year-old man. A truck struck the man just west of Ramona as he was working on a lawnmower that had fallen off a tailgate carrier. A 17-year-old was driving the truck and was not injured. Just over a week into the new school year, and the South Dakota Highway Patrol is issuing another reminder on school bus safety. Troopers have been keeping a close eye on high traffic areas and drop-off sites for school buses. State law requires drivers to stop 15 feet away from buses that are dropping off students or face a ticket. And it's a rare opportunity for South Dakota residents to help build a permanent legacy for our nation. The America 250 South Dakota Commission is looking for stories to add to what will become the largest collection of personal American narratives in U.S. history. We have more information at Kello.com. From the Kello.com News Center, I'm Tom Rooney.
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1: Mostly clear, 68 now. Sound like I'm mad at 8. 68.
0: Okay.
1: High today of 87. So, yeah, warmish with a chance of showers and thunderstorms later on.
0: Doc's Dumb Dumb of the Day is coming up next. But first, reminder, we skipped, I hate to even mention this, we skipped the brain squeeze this morning.
1: Well, yes.
0: We had a winner yesterday.
1: The biggest one ever?
0: After 340 days.
1: No, you're reading the math wrong.
0: 334
1: days.
0: Yeah.
1: The prize was $340.
0: Of weekdays now.
1: Yeah.
0: So it was 34 weekdays, which means, if my math is correct, July 24th.
1: Okay.
0: Because it says July 24th.
1: Because it's written down on the... Yeah. That's when we started.
0: The question was, the average person uses just under 10 of these regularly. And we said, when you hear the answer, you're going to go, yeah.
1: We knew it would disappoint you because you were all expecting some big reveal that was going to change your life. And it was something you... Nobody guessed.
0: Screens. That's it. No one got to that one.
1: Right.
0: Screens. So we'll have a brand new one on Monday.
1: Monday we'll debut the next question.
0: The average American.
1: No, don't say it now.
0: I try to reword. By the way, people ask me, where do you get those questions? And I'm like I'd tell you that.
1: Yeah, because then you would go look them up and find the answers.
0: I go to brainsqueeze.com.
1: That's not true.
0: I go to ktwb.com and I click on the brain squeeze. We list all the questions there before we run
1: them. That was just from 20 years ago. You forget.
0: And what I do is I go find a question, then I try and reword it so you can't Google that question.
1: Right, that's the whole point.
0: Just the same info. I just...
1: Yes, it gets you to the same answer, but we try to word it in a way that you can't Google it.
0: I'll say this one. I'll tell you this much. This next question is from a periodical, a magazine, that I read
1: highlights
0: at the beginning of August, and I was like, ooh, I better use this because we're going to have an answer. We're going to need a new question pretty quick.
1: Okay.
0: And I wrote it down, I put it on this paper, and now this paper is brittle and aged
1: because
0: it's been sitting there so long.
1: Sitting there since July.
0: So,
1: there
0: you go. Congratulations to Joe from Del Rapids.
1: Yeah, we'll start with a new question Monday morning at 7 a.m.
0: Have a good weekend.
1: It'll be worth $10, which I know.
0: Yeah, a bit of a letdown.
1: Sounds funny now, but the longer you not get it right, the bigger your prize may be. Yeah, shut up. Yes, I heard what he said.
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2: Breaking news. South Dakotans will vote on a ballot measure called Amendment L this November. Amendment L would rewrite the state constitution to weaken citizens' power at the ballot box. It's similar to initiatives that voters already rejected multiple times in recent years, including a resounding defeat in 2022, when more than two-thirds of South Dakotans voted no. Opponents of Amendment L are urging their fellow South Dakotans to vote no again this year, arguing that out-of-state billionaires are once again behind Amendment L, which is a political ploy intentionally designed to weaken voters' control over the future of the state. The result is exactly what the billionaires want: more power for lobbyists and special interests, and less power for everyday South Dakota citizens. South Dakotans who are against Amendment L say, quote, "Our Constitution shouldn't be for sale." This November, vote no on Amendment L. Paid for by El No.
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4: It's time to meet Doc's Dum Dum of the Day.
5: Thank you, Chris. Today's Dum Dum comes from Dalton, New Hampshire.
4: New Hampshire?
5: That's what I said.
4: All right.
5: And I'm not really sure where to start with this one. It begins with 30-year-old Nestor Roman.
4: Okay.
5: Just before sunrise on a Tuesday morning, firefighters responded to a call at Nestor's address. His house was on fire.
4: No.
5: So you would think Nestor would be happy to see them.
4: Mm-hmm.
5: That's why what happened next just seems weird.
4: Mm.
5: While the Dalton Fire Department worked to save his home, Nestor worked up the courage to hop in and drive off in one of their trucks. I'll say it again so there's no confusion. The guy whose house was on fire stole a fire truck being used to put out the fire.
4: Mm-hmm.
5: And that was just the beginning.
4: Uh-oh.
5: Maybe since fire trucks are kind of hard to drive, Nestor hit another fire truck on the scene, then drove over hoses and narrowly missed three firefighters before driving through a wooden fence.
4: Huh.
5: Then he was gone.
4: Okay.
5: But not for long. A little while later, police got a call from a homeowner a couple miles down the road to report a fire truck had crashed on their front lawn and some guy was trying to get in their house. It didn't take long for police to find that house. You know, the one with the fire truck sure. parked on the front lawn. And after a little struggle, a tussle, Mr. Roman was arrested, which for him was probably good news. He needed a place to stay.
4: Right.
5: His home was destroyed in the fire.
4: Oh, no.
5: Well, of course it was, Nestor. You stole one truck and crashed into the other. I mean, a lot of us have thought it'd be neat to get behind the wheel of a fire truck, but dude, you have terrible timing. Your brain is like your house, fried. And you are Doc's Dum Dum of the Day.
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Happy Friday. I would say today's a pretty major victory. Short weeks are tough. Sunshine today, 89. Here's Kenny Chesney.

0: Country 92.5 KTWB. That is Kenny Chesney. Carry on. This is a really fun time of the year. There are so many great things to do, including the Country Apple Orchard. Have you been there yet? It's just south of Sioux Falls. Follow Minnesota Avenue. You can't miss it. The annual fall festival. Tom Mitchell's going to be there tomorrow from 10 to noon. Join him. Picking apples, strolling the pumpkin patch, checking out the country store, live music, food trucks. It is a perfect way to spend a fall day. My name is Ryan, and coming up next, another long set of commercial-free number one country. We'll hear from Luke Bryan and Chris Young.
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They say it's probably going to dethrone Spider-Man. Runners, The Uprising with Andrew Garfield.

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Thank you so much for listening and spending part of your Friday with me. I'm Ryan Kelly. Here's Say So from Dan and Shay.

0: Big Country, 92.5 KTWB. Say so. That's Dan and Shay. Big changes in the forecast? I'd say so. Close to 90 today, upper 60s by Sunday. That's for the daytime high. A look at that forecast is coming up. I've got good news. I've got bad news when it comes to the new iPhone. All right, we'll start with the bad news because I don't know. I guess I kind of think you're like me. Just give it to me and then we're going to end on a positive note. Apple has a new phone and it's going to be $2,000 to $3,200. It's the bad news. The good news is it's a foldable duo phone and it's going to be available for purchase October 23rd. I'm Ryan Kelly. Stick around. Coming up next, another long set of commercial-free number one country with Lady A.
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15: 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Big Country Weather.
16: A warm and windy forecast on this Friday. High temperature 87 with a south wind at 20 to 45 miles per hour. Still a chance of a couple thunderstorms around the area tonight. If they pop up, they could be strong to severe. Low temperature 59. Tomorrow, cooler north breeze, highs in the low to mid 70s. From the Storm Center at Kettleland TV, I'm meteorologist Brian Karstens.

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Tom Mitchell today. We'll be here at 2 o'clock. Get ready to text in. He's got passes to the Heartland Country Corn Maze. Painted You Pretty. This is Hudson Westbrook.

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0: Big Country 92.5 KTWB, Be By You, the newest number one for Luke Combs. He's up for Entertainer of the Year, the CMA Award nominations announced yesterday. It's a solid category. Cody Johnson's in there, Lainey Wilson, Ella Langley. I've got the entire list of nominations. By the way, Ella Langley leads with 9. Find the entire list of nominees for the CMAs in my entertainment update at ktwb.com or pull it up inside our mobile app.
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Big Country, 92.5 KTWB. Want to say thank you so much for listening. I appreciate you. Hope you're having a great Friday. Sunny today, 89. Rain, 67 by the end of the weekend. Here's John Morgan.

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KTWB, it's beer and football. Go Vikes. We're taking on the Packers at home Sunday. You probably knew that. Bailey Zimmerman, here's Chevy Silverado on KTWB.

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0: Big Country, 92.5, KTWB, Get to Drinkin'. It's Zach John King. I'm Ryan Kelly, and this weekend, next weekend only, you can take in a new corn maze. It features Mount Rushmore with the words, "We the People," underneath. It's this weekend, next weekend, from noon to 7, Saturday and Sunday. It's in Salem, so just load up the car. It's about a 45-ish minute road trip. By the way, they will have a little train for kids to ride and a ton of prizes. Jason Aldean is coming up. Maren Morris and big changes coming in our forecast. We'll tell you all about it.
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13: Warmer and windy today. Our high temperature 87 in the Sioux Falls area with a south wind 20 to 45. A 20% chance of thunderstorms this evening. If they pop up, a severe storm is possible. Low 59. Cooler tomorrow. High temperature at 74. Partly cloudy skies. Chances of rain Sunday. From the Storm Center at Kibble Dan TV, I'm meteorologist Brian Karstens.

We're big in Sioux Falls, but we're also big in Vermilion, Del Rapids, and Spencer. 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

Big Country, 92.5 KTWB. He didn't elaborate, but Coe Wetzel did have to cancel and reschedule a couple of shows due to a family emergency. Joining Ella Langley, the song is Jaded.

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1: 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Now this, it takes a lot to get me mad. I'm unhappy. Kane Brown snubbed again for CMA nominations. Not one. Here's Woman is Laid

0: 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Go up north and go walleye fishing with Chris and Doc. They've got a fishing trip planned at Ballard's Resort on Lake of the Woods, October 12th through the 15th, presented by Vern Idy Marine. Your getaway package includes everything. 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

0: 102.5 KTWB. That is George Burge with Luke Bryan. Tom Mitchell tomorrow is going to be broadcasting live at Country Apple Orchard. One of our highlights of fun things to do this fall season. Join him. Just follow Minnesota Avenue south of Sioux Falls. You'll run into it. It's time for the annual Fall Festival. So do all the things. Pick apples, stroll the pumpkin patch, shop the country store, live music, food trucks. Sure to be a great time. I'm Ryan Kelly. Stick around. Coming up next, another long set of commercial-free number one country, and Old Dominion is at the top.
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16: Big Country Weather.
17: Mostly sunny to partly cloudy skies this afternoon and windy. Strong south wind 20 to 40 miles per hour. We'll have a high of 87. We'll go with partly cloudy conditions for tonight. 59 our overnight low as winds become north of 10 to 20 miles per hour. Cooler for this weekend. High of 74 for tomorrow. 67 chance for rain on Sunday. From the Storm Center, I'm Scott Martin.
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0: Big Country, 92.5, KTWB, Ella Langley, and Morgan Wallen. I Can't Love You Anymore, CMA nominations announced yesterday. Ella leads with 9. Would not be surprised if she won 9 out of 9. We'll find out November 18th. They air on ABC. James Otto up next, and Zach Topps, South of Sanity.
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2: Okay, all right.
3: It's a little windy, but we got some great deals under the tent. I mean, I've got, like, this little hot tub here is $99 a month, which is hard to own a hot tub these days for $99. We also have a cold plunge out here. I would say probably the best in the industry. It's made also by Caldera, and it's a great performing machine. We've got a pre-owned spa over here. You know, spas out here, like I say, start at $99. We've got a patio set out here, but we've got so many fire pits. Like, this is the fire pit season right now, right? We've got fire pits on sale. I think they started $1,000 in there. We've probably got over 20 different ones to look at. But, some of that patio furniture is up to 75% off.
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Could we be closer to a Florida-Georgia line reunion? I think so. I'll tell you why I do coming up next.

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1: 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Jeff from Combined is here. You guys have a big sale, the Home Field Advantage sale going on right now. Kind of give us some of the deals that are going on.
2: Yeah, we moved it over here to Combined in the parking lot. We're across from Shields, and the big red and white tent, you can't miss it. But we've got hot tubs starting at $99 a month, which is incredible. We've also got 72-month interest-free financing, which has never happened. Normally it's 60. And then we've got just a ton of patio furniture left. I mean, obviously, the end of the season, we want to move this stuff. We're getting pretty aggressive. We've probably got 20 different fire pits in stock. Just a ton of awesome furniture. And today is it's a little windy, but, man, it's a great night to sit outside.
1: And what are the hours for this sale?
2: We're open till 6 tonight, and then we're open from 9 to 6 on Saturday. It is just a Friday and Saturday sale, so make sure you get out here to the red and white tent and check it all out.
1: 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We'd love to see you here. It's Chris Carter on the road on Big Country 92.5 KTWB.

Big Country, 92.5 KTWB Stagecoach, teasing a Florida Georgia Line reunion in a video. The festival's not until April, but typically it's this month that they announce who's going to perform. Carry on. Here's Kenny.

0: can turn it down, and no one interrupts me when I'm singing. 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

Big Country 92.5 KTWB inside another long set of commercial-free number one country. 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

0: Big Country, 92.5 KTWB. Speaking of exes, if you have someone that zombies you, block them and move on. Yes, make sure that they're in the rear view mirror. It's a new dating term. It's not a new concept by any means. But you know what ghosting is, right? When someone just disappears. This is kind of, I think, worse. It's where they ghost you, but yet then they come back and they act like nothing was wrong. Again, save yourself. Block. Move on. Happy Friday. I'm Ryan Kelly. Big changes coming to the forecast. Today, we're going to be close to 90, upper 60s for the high Sunday. We'll get the in-betweens with that forecast in just a sec.
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2: Hey, it's Chris Carter, Combined Pool and Spa, talking to Jeff. We came inside because that's kind of a good representation of the weather. So when we come in, we got a lot of stuff still to look at.
3: Yeah, it's a bit breezy out there. But, you know, I talk a little bit about, you know, we've got not just the, you know, talk about hot tubs, talk about patio furniture, but, you know, saunas are just are a huge item for, I mean, it's just, they've gone gangbusters ever since, you know, 3-4 years ago, it just took off. But, you know, we've got to start at $130 a month, which is crazy. We've got 2, 3, 4 person. We've got even a couple outdoor actually in here now. But I just wanted, you know, it's also not just patio season, but it's also billiard season. And we've got a great selection of pool tables, shuffleboards, you know, foosball, air hockey. 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So, yeah, it's if you need something for your family to do, you know, we've got spas, we've got billiards. It's just a lot of family fun.
2: If you need to convince someone in your family, you can talk about teaching the kids geometry, too, to learn pool, and then they'll learn how geometry works, and it makes everybody smarter.
3: 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So that was, I still got it, which is crazy because I don't play as much as I used to, I guess.
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3: Yep, 9 to 6 today, obviously, and then 9 to 6 tomorrow. It's just Friday and Saturday. 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
6: Breaking news. South Dakotans will vote on a ballot measure called Amendment L this November. Amendment L would rewrite the state constitution to weaken citizens' power at the ballot box. It's similar to initiatives that voters already rejected multiple times in recent years, including a resounding defeat in 2022, when more than two-thirds of South Dakotans voted no. Opponents of Amendment L are urging their fellow South Dakotans to vote no again this year, arguing that out-of-state billionaires are once again behind Amendment L, which is a political ploy intentionally designed to weaken voters' control over the future of the state. The result is exactly what the billionaires want. More power for lobbyists and special interests, and less power for everyday South Dakota citizens. South Dakotans who are against Amendment L say, quote, "Our Constitution shouldn't be for sale." This November, vote no on Amendment L. Paid for by L. No.
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15: Mostly sunny to partly cloudy skies this afternoon, warm and windy. High of 87, we'll have a south wind 20 to 40 miles per hour. Wind does change direction later this evening and tonight to the north and northwest of 10 to 20. We'll fall to 59 for a low. Cooler tomorrow, high of 74 with a partly cloudy sky. Chance for rain Sunday and 67. From the Storm Center, I'm Scott Muntz.

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Some days it's hard to get those 10,000 steps in, but I've got a good suggestion for you, how you can still reap the benefits. I've got it for you next.

0: Big Country 92.5 KTWB. That is Russell Dickerson. Happen to me. Can't get those 10,000 steps in? I know. Some days it's hard. We'll do the next best thing. Walk with a purpose. Yes, pick up your pace. The health benefits they found were kind of, almost the same. Let me explain. Two categories. Group one had 5,000 to 7,500 steps. They walked slower. Group number two, under 5,000 steps at a quicker pace. The benefits were almost the exact same. My name is Ryan, and thank you so much for letting us be a part of your Friday. Coming up next, another long set of commercial-free number one country with Morgan Wallen's Been By Now.
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Big Country 92.5 KTWB. His new album, That's Just Me, out in 1 week. That 1 week can't pass fast enough. I'm excited to hear it. Riley Green, Think Is He Drunk on Big Country.

0: Big Country, 92.5. KTWB, that's Think As He Drunk from Riley Green. And a week from Monday, we get to see him as a coach on The Voice. I'm Ryan Kelly. This is cool. You got to act on it kind of quick. This weekend and next weekend only in Salem, South Dakota. It's about a 45-minute road trip from here in Sioux Falls. They have, one of the families there has a corn maze, and it's Mount Rushmore themed with the words "We the People" spelled below it. You can do it this weekend, next weekend, Saturday and Sunday from noon to 7. My name is Ryan Kelly. Thank you so much for hanging out. Coming up next, I've got Tyler Hubbard and Billy Currington.
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11: Big Country Weather.
15: Mostly sunny to partly cloudy skies this afternoon and windy. Strong south wind 20 to 40 miles per hour. We'll have a high of 87. We'll go with partly cloudy conditions for tonight. 59 our overnight low as winds become north of 10 to 20 miles per hour. Cooler for this weekend. High of 74 for tomorrow. 67 chance for rain on Sunday. From the Storm Center, I'm Scott Martin.

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0: Country, 92.5 KTWB. There's Chevy Silverado from Bailey Zimmerman. My name is Tom Mitchell. All right, so I don't mean to complain, but I'm just going to mention something that you might agree with. All right, I moved here 21 years ago, 2005. And there's one thing that I haven't been able to get used to in all that time. And it's happening today. The wind. Are you with me? You probably lived here for 30 years, maybe 40 years. It's always windy, usually until the end of spring. This is kind of an odd one today. In fact, I just got a message on my phone that the Sanford International Tournament has been halted for the moment. About a half hour ago, I got this. They've suspended play due to the high winds. If you're looking for play-by-play on the golf tournament, I can't do that for you. But with the wind, though, the cool thing is the flags that are up all over the city today in honor and memory of the 25-year anniversary, they look pretty cool. Very cool. And there you go. My rant is done. Let's get set up for another long set of commercial-free number one country with Little Big Town next on KTWB.
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The flags all over the Sioux Empire look great. What group is responsible for putting them up and taking them down every year? 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Denim

0: We've got songs for the party side of you and the chill side of you. 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

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KTWB, I got my answer at who puts up the American flags in Sioux Falls and all the major holidays, including today's remembrance. It is the American Legion's singing

Big Country 92.5 KTWB. How about an It's So Windy joke? It's so windy that my golden retriever just tipped over trying to pee in the backyard. Here's Dan and Shay.

0: Country 92.5 KTWB, say so from Dan and Shay. 30-mile-an-hour wind gusts right now in the Sioux Empire. It's going to be that way throughout the rest of the day. It'll die down a little bit after sunset. It's usually how the wind reacts. Tomorrow, we're only going to get into the lower 70s. The winds will be much more tolerable. So the golfing tomorrow at Sanford International, 10-mile-an-hour gusts, that's about it. We can do that. I'm getting set for another long set of commercial-free number one country, and we'll wrap up with a look at the weather forecast from the professionals at the Kelloland Live Doppler Storm Center. Kello TV meteorologist update next.
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15: Mostly sunny to partly cloudy skies this afternoon. Warm and windy. High of 87. We'll have a south wind 20 to 40 miles per hour. Wind does change direction later this evening and tonight to the north and northwest of 10 to 20. We'll fall to 59 for a low. Cooler tomorrow. High of 74 with a partly cloudy sky. Chance for rain Sunday in 67. From the Storm Center, I'm Scott Muntz.

Big Country. 92.5 KTWB. Good afternoon. In a weekend kind of mood. I bet you are too. A week from today, Riley Green's new album comes out called That's Just Me. Here he is with The Worst Way.

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0: Big Country 92.5 KTWB Taylor Swift. It is 86. A hot wind coming up from the south. 30 mile an hour wind gusts in Sioux Falls. Hey, if you checked out the Chris and Doc show this morning, there was something missing. There was no brain squeeze question at 7 o'clock. That's because yesterday on the Brain Squeeze with Chris and Doc, brought to you by Lewis, this happened.
1: Here is your brain squeeze question.
2: Mm-hmm.
1: Day 34.
2: And it has not changed.
1: The average person uses just under 10 of these regularly. What are these?
2: What are these?
1: The Brain Squeeze is brought to you by Lewis.
2: Your first stop for beer, wine, and spirits.
1: What do you think?
3: Pot holders.
1: No, not pot
2: not
1: holders.
2: Not pot holders.
3: Recipes.
1: Not recipes.
2: That's a great answer.
1: That is a great answer. No.
4: A screen.
2: A what?
4: A screen. Like a screen.
2: Who's this?
4: Joe.
1: Hey, Joe.
4: No way.
1: Yeah.
2: Screens is
1: congratulations.
2: That's the answer,
1: Doc Murphy.
2: Oh my God, Joe!
1: Screens is the answer.
2: $340, the new record-setting jackpot for Chris and Doc's Brain Squeeze.
1: Oh my gosh!
2: Was it the clue that was kind of revealed yesterday?
4: We've been trying to get through for like 6 days.
2: Oh,
4: my kids and I play this every morning before school.
2: Joe, congratulations to everybody who has played this game for the last 34 days. New question tomorrow, or should we just take the day off?
1: Maybe take the day off.
2: We'll start one Monday.
1: Let's talk tomorrow.
2: Screens was the right answer.
1: We'll talk about this tomorrow, and then Monday we'll start anew.
2: All right.
1: Congratulations, Joe.
2: Joe took everyone's money.
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Hey, do you have a Ring doorbell? 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

0: 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Hey, be sure to join us tomorrow night at 6. The All Request Saturday Night Show with Julia Kay. Let's get an early jump on things. What can I play for you?
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101.5 KTWB, the wind, is the subject of today's OMG Fun Fact of the Day. Right after Zach John King, here's Get to Drinkin'.

0: Country, 92.5 KTWB. New artist, Zach John King. His song is called Get to Drinkin'. Here we go with your OMG fun fact of the day, brought to you by Willikers, Sioux Falls Liquor Superstore. That's if it hasn't blown away, they're at 69th and Louise. No, it's a pretty sturdy building, so they're cool. The wind today is the subject. And did you know that the energy of the wind has been used since the year 2000 BC? On what? Windmills? Maybe. Viking ships? Maybe. And the wind will start disappearing approximately 5 billion years from today when the sun begins to die. OMG fun fact of the day.
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18: Mostly sunny to partly cloudy skies this afternoon and windy. Strong south wind 20 to 40 miles per hour. We'll have a high of 87. We'll go with partly cloudy conditions for tonight. 59 our overnight low as winds become north of 10 to 20 miles per hour. Cooler for this weekend. High of 74 for tomorrow. 67 chance for rain on Sunday. From the Storm Center, I'm Scott Martin.

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0: Big Country 92.5 KTWB. I hope you're ready for another It's So Windy joke. It's so windy that a flock of plastic bags from Walmart, those white ones, just blew past me on the freeway going down I-229.
1: He's a ranch hand in a pinch, man. Hotter than the red on the cattle brand, cause she's a gold digger with a quick trigger. A cast iron skillet swinging lid flipper. Now he's a double wide on the county line.

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0: Buckle up, because it's now time for the somewhat world-famous, nearly never duplicated, bigger than the last game we named after him, Tom Mitchell Caller Number 10 game. See what we did there? On Big Country, 92.5 KTWB.
1: 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Also, caller number 10 is going to win two passes to the Country Apple Orchard Fall Festival going on now. 605-274-9250. If you are caller number 10, you'll win Tom Mitchell's caller number 10 game. And I'll feel very good about you, because I know you're going to have a great weekend.
0: The Tom Mitchell Caller Number 10 game is a barely trademarked contest of Big Country 92.5 KTWB. Side effects may include sudden bursts of happiness, uncontrollable smiling, and unexpected swearing. If you plan to participate in the Tom Mitchell Caller Number 10 game, please do so responsibly. Thank you for playing, and Godspeed.

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A couple of things to put in your calendar for next week. We'll have two concert announcements on Tuesday. 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
1: Buckle up, because it's now time for the somewhat world-famous, nearly never duplicated, bigger than the last game we named after him, Tom Mitchell caller number 10 game. See what we did there? On Big Country, 92.5 KTWB.
0: Well, I've got some good news. I'm going to make you a happy person. You're caller number 10.
2: Thank you. Woo! Yeah.
0: Right on. You going to do some tailgating this weekend?
2: Oh, absolutely.
0: All right. 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All right?
2: Cool.
0: All right. What are you up to? Are you with the... Sounds like you're still working.
2: Yeah, unfortunately.
0: When are you done? Is it at 5 o'clock? What are your hours?
2: You're 7 to 4.30.
0: 7 to 4.30. Are you... It sounds like you're working in a shop.
2: I am.
0: Got it. What shop?
2: Coima.
0: All right. What's your name?
2: Chris.
0: Congrats, Chris. You are the caller number 10 game winner today.
2: Thank you. Cool beans.
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0: 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Hot, windy afternoon in Sioux Falls. 87 is the temp. 28 mile an hour gust just reported at the weather station at the Sanford International. They suspended play earlier today because of the wind. I'm having a hard time getting an update on that, so I don't know. But I do know there was a lot of big time fun yesterday at 7 on the Chris and Doc Show with the brain squeeze question. This is what happened.
1: Here is your brain squeeze question.
2: Mm-hmm.
1: Day 34.
2: And it has not changed.
1: The average person uses just under 10 of these regularly. What are these? The Brain Squeeze is brought to you by Lewis.
2: Your first stop for beer, wine, and spirits.
1: What do you think?
3: Potholders.
1: No, not potholders.
2: Not potholders.
3: Recipes.
1: Not recipes.
2: That's a great answer.
1: That is a great answer. No.
4: A screen.
2: A what?
4: A screen. Like a screen.
2: Who's this?
4: Joe.
1: Hey, Joe.
4: No way.
1: Yeah.
4: Sweet.
2: Yeah. Screens is
1: congratulations.
2: That's the answer,
1: Doc Murphy.
2: Oh my God.
1: Screens is the answer.
2: $340, the new record-setting jackpot for Chris and Doc's brain squeeze.
1: Oh my gosh.
2: Was it the clue that was kind of revealed yesterday?
4: We've been trying to get through for like 6 days.
2: Oh.
4: My kids and I play this every morning before school.
2: Joe, congratulations to everybody who has played this game for the last 34 days. New question tomorrow, or should we just take the day off?
1: Maybe take the day off.
2: We'll start one Monday?
1: Yeah, let's do that.
2: Tomorrow. Screens was the right answer.
1: We'll talk about this tomorrow, and then Monday we'll start anew.
2: All right.
1: Congratulations, Joe.
2: Joe took everyone's money.
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14: Country weather. Winds are going to keep staying on the breezier side for this evening while shifting to the north and becoming a little bit lighter for tonight at 10 to 20 miles per hour. Our lows will be above average for this time of year near 59 degrees with mostly clear skies and a slight chance for an isolated thunderstorm. From the Killaland Live Doppler HD Storm Center, I'm meteorologist Jalen Borsen.

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1: Enjoy!

Country 92.5 KTWB got another windy joke. It's so windy that my neighbor tried to wave at me and ended up slapping himself in the back of the head. Youch. Ella Langley is on Big Country.

0: That's the most anybody has been nominated this time around. The 60th annual, by the way, coming up on KSFY here. I don't know the exact date, but I'm sure you probably know it, right? Okay, let's get to your 515 funny. Comedian Josh Sneed on how things are handled with kids these days. Your 515 funny.
1: There's way too many fat kids, you guys. I don't have numbers, but there's got to be a ton of them. And the only reason I say that is because the USA Today had an article recently that said dodgeball is gone from schools now. Dodgeball's gone. And when I found out why, I got even more upset. Not because it's violent or because kids were being killed by dodgeballs. It's only gone because it made fat kids feel unwanted and inferior. And I'm like, what about the stuff that made me feel unwanted and inferior? Okay, like math. All right, there's one. All right, my mother, there's two. You can't just get rid of stuff. Everybody'd be dumb. And you can't blame the kids for what they weigh, because you have to look at the toys they have. My little cousin owns a Chuck E. Cheese pizza oven. Now, I wish that was a joke, but that's true. In 8 minutes in his bedroom, he'll get you Meat Lovers with extra cheese. And that's not healthy, you know, or fair. It's not fair. I had a Snoopy snow cone machine. In 4 hours, you could crush one cube, right? And have a Dixie cup, right? You get a Dixie cup half full of cherry-flavored ice. If you're lucky, your sister would bring you a cake she baked with a damn light bulb. That was a good day in 86.
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Want to do some fun stuff this weekend? 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The annual Fall Festival is happening. I'll be out there broadcasting live tomorrow from 10 until noon on Big

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Big Country 92.5 KTWB. I've got your fake news update coming up after this new song from Lauren, Elena, and Chase Matthew. It's called All My Exes on KTWB. Another

0: Country, 92.5 KTWB. All My Exes, that's Lauren, Elena, and Chase Matthew. Still warm, still windy. We got a Kelloland live Doppler Storm Center update in just a couple of moments, a couple minutes. Cooler tomorrow, not as windy, yeah, so that's better. Should be a good weekend. 85 now in Sioux Falls. Let's get you caught up with your fake news.
1: This is not headline news. Today is Patriot Day. Speaking of Patriots, Drake May threw a party, but it was intercepted. It's the 25th anniversary of 9/11. Everyone remembers where they were that day. Unless they're dating Bill Belichick, then they were in the womb. New York City began construction on the world's tallest jail. It'll be as close as Diddy ever gets to the high life again. And a study found that Australia is the best place to survive an apocalyptic event. To start training for that occurrence, go watch the first two Mad Max movies. This is not headline news.
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10: Breaking news. South Dakotans will vote on a ballot measure called Amendment L this November. Amendment L would rewrite the state constitution to weaken citizens' power at the ballot box. It's similar to initiatives that voters already rejected multiple times in recent years, including a resounding defeat in 2022, when more than two-thirds of South Dakotans voted no. Opponents of Amendment L are urging their fellow South Dakotans to vote no again this year, arguing that out-of-state billionaires are once again behind Amendment L, which is a political ploy intentionally designed to weaken voters' control over the future of the state. The result is exactly what the billionaires want: more power for lobbyists and special interests, and less power for everyday South Dakota citizens. South Dakotans who are against Amendment L say, quote, "Our Constitution shouldn't be for sale." This November, vote no on Amendment L. paid for by El Nome.
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15: Big Country Weather.
16: More breezy winds are in store for this evening before becoming a little bit calmer during the overnight hours. Winds will shift to the north at 10 to 20 miles per hour with lows near 59 and mostly clear skies. There is a slight chance for an isolated thunderstorm, but otherwise we will remain quiet into tomorrow. From the Keloland Live Doppler HD Storm Center, I'm meteorologist Jalen Borsen.

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0: All right, this is new. Co-Wetzel, Ella Langley. It's called

the country. 92.5 KTWB Friday night. Julia K, welcome to the weekend. We made it once again. It was a short week. It wasn't too tough.

0: Pavilion from 9 until 5. It's the Sidewalk Arts Festival. 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You've got fine art, folk art. There's food vendors. 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
12: 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AE Harvest Pumpkin Eggnog is just $2.99. Fairway's 3-day sale this Thursday through Saturday.
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We're on the road tomorrow morning, 10 until noon. Join Tom Mitchell at Country Apple Orchard just south of Sioux Falls. It's time for their annual Fall Festival. Apples, pumpkin patch, their

0: Big Country, 92.5 KTWB. Think is you drunk? Riley Green, Julia K. Friday night. Now, next weekend, I already told you what's going on this weekend, downtown Sioux Falls. And I will again. Next weekend, we've got Riverfest returning downtown Sioux Falls next Saturday. And this is a lot of family fun that you're going to find with this. The local vendors, food trucks, artists, craft beer. And this year, they've got something new, which I cannot wait to see how this goes. And I think it's going to be huge. They're calling it Pause on the Plaza. P-A-W-S. It's a dog show, a dog fashion show. You can enter your dog in, dress them up in creative costumes and stylish looks. I think it's going to be the hit of Riverfest. I just have a feeling. It's going on from 3 until 8 next Saturday at Chirapa Place along the Big Sioux River. Go to Downtown Sioux Falls' website. You can get all the information on that.
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17: Big Country Weather.
18: Winds are going to keep staying on the breezier side for this evening while shifting to the north and becoming a little bit lighter for tonight at 10 to 20 miles per hour. Our lows will be above average for this time of year near 59 degrees with mostly clear skies and a slight chance for an isolated thunderstorm. From the Killaland Live Doppler HD Storm Center, I'm meteorologist Jalen Borsen.

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